two stepped out the way. Two glares up at one. What you wanna say? One stares back at two. Two is unafraid. Two steps up the stair. Two steps out the way. One smiles back at two. Now this shit's a race. Now they're skipping steps. Reps just get replaced.

0: Il est 10 heures. 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
1: The blues is deep, it's like a Ford car. I don't care how it have changed since Henry Ford day.

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Is it me that's fading, or it's just where I've been?

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He returns it to his head without saying a word. He's done talking for the night. I'm just talking to myself. I'm just talking to myself. I'm just talking.

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Flowing in the flow and the flow has got of me. In the more, man, the more means more of me. In the man, the more when the call just more of me. In the man, the know that the call is calling me. In the man, the more when the won't be enemy. Stop this, I don't want this, let me disrupt all the self-destructiveness. I digress with the die stressing me. If I digress, well then there's something wrong with me. I congress on myself to myself in a protest on this low press in my shelf. All this nonsense about being okay with this. So chivalrous, I'm not okay with this. I'm gonna get from this. I'm gonna stand on my grave and just reach my hand to the great abyss. Let me tell you this. I'm still a body, just a body, and I'm just like everybody. I'm a flesh and bone and body, sense of self that needs a body. Recognize itself through all the pattern shapes. I go around it, but there's never anybody. It's just me, there is nobody, and I'm blind, but I still find it. All these shapes that help find me through the fog, that help my mind. Yes, I scream with all my fine. I got to stare into a universe that don't care. It just echo of my own soul, and I can't go or just let go of it. My imminent death is a weight on my chest. Yo, my breath is congesting with all of the self flow. I can't breathe, but I'm still spitting, and I don't believe, but I'm still spitting, and I can't leave, so I'm still spitting, and I can't breathe.

Creek, creek, creek, creek, creek, creek, creek, creek, creek, creek, creek, creek, creek, creek, creek, creek, creek, creek, creek, creek, creek, creek, creek, creek, creek, creek, creek, creek, creek, creek, creek, creek, creek, creek, creek, creek, creek, creek, creek, creek, creek, creek, creek, creek, creek, creek, creek, creek, creek, creek, creek, creek, creek, creek, creek, creek, 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

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The point is that in order to use your head, you have to go out of your mind. You have to go out of all of the static, symbolic ways in which you think.